Chris Brown, Usher, you know you want to be there. 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
1: 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But you can't be any geek off the street. 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

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Sold out at Allegiant Stadium. 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

is brown tickets. 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
14: Do you know what dark times is? 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Dark times is when the doctor is telling you that you'll never be the same again. Those are dark times. When you think about it, you really don't even want to live because you're not gonna be the same. You're not gonna be who you used to be. Those are dark times. When your wife is looking at you, you gotta question it like, are you gonna be there for me? What you gonna do? I'm talking to you. Answer the question.

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6: Do you know what dark times is? Dark times is when you in the hospital bed, not knowing if you gonna make it. 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Answer the question.

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Chris Brown, Usher, you know you want to be there. 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
1: This thing right here is letting all the ladies know what guys talk about. You know.

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It's K Classic from the Afternoon Drive on Hot 975. 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

Vegas. You want sold out Chris Brown and Usher tickets? Well, you gotta flip the switch. It's K Classic from the afternoon drive, 3 to 7. Come ride with your girl.

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14: 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Dark times is when the doctor is telling you that you'll never be the same again. Those are dark times. 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You're not gonna be who you used to be. 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I'm talking to you. Answer the question.

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15: Do you know what dark times is? Dark times is when you're in the hospital bed, not knowing if you're gonna make it. Dark times is when the doctor is telling you that you'll never be the same again. Those are dark times. 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You're not going to be who you used to be. 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What you going to do? I'm talking to you. Answer the question.

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I know y'all love these throwbacks, but I know y'all love these sold-out Chris Brown and Usher tickets. 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You know Mike P. got you.

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Chris Brown, Usher. 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

0: Usher, Chris Brown, sold out at Allegiant Stadium. But our sister station, Hot 97.5, has your way in. 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
1: Hey, yo, check this out. You know we got them sold-out Chris Brown and Usher tickets. All you got to do is flip that switch right now to Hot 97.5. You know your boy Mike P got you.

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1: Hey, yo, I know you over here enjoying this amazing old school music over here. 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We got you.
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0: Holly, Chris Brown, Usher. 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

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Hey, Vegas, make sure you wake up with me every morning for the Liftoff Show. 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

0: up? It's K Classic from the Afternoon Drive on Hot 975. 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
1: 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Caller, what's your problem? How's it going?
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1: 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Brand new Chris Brown, T-Pain. You heard it here first. Happy boy.

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0: 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Welcome to the Liftoff Show. I'm just incredible. Good vibes all day today, baby. Sure. All right, show producer Audio Rock, how you feeling over there, brother?
1: We're feeling good, bro.
0: Feeling blessed, right? Another day in paradise?
1: Yep.
0: All right, let's get it, man. First of all, everyone listening, we appreciate you making us a part of your day.
1: Yep.
0: 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What you think, bro?
1: Yeah, let's do it.
0: Joseph Vasquez is on the phone. And Joseph, give some shout-outs while I got you on the air, man.
2: Yeah, I want to give a shout-out to my daughter, Danielle. I love you, baby. Can't wait to see you. I'm on my way home to you right now.
0: Come on. Hey, Joseph, thank you for listening to the show, big dog.
2: Hey, thank you.
0: All right, if you want to join the show, hit me up on Instagram at Justin_Credible. That's my IG handle and the easiest way to get through to the show. Send me a DM, a voice note, a song request, whatever's on your mind.
1: Yep.
0: All right, let's get to it, baby. I'm Justin Credible. This is the Liftoff Show. Here we go.

0: All right, what's up, y'all? Thank you for hanging out with us. This is the Liftoff Show, and I'm just incredible. Joined by my show producer, DJ Audio Rock. Audio Rock, what's up, bro?
1: Good, bro. I'm ready to get to this.
0: All right, look, I got a caller off the air, and I guess he had been trying to get through the phone lines for a couple days now. Previously, we talked about splitting the bill on the first date, right?
1: Right, right.
0: And I guess recently he asked a girl out on a date, and he felt like he should not have to pay the bill.
1: Yeesh.
0: This is wild work.
1: Yep.
0: Audio Rock, I know we also have some DMs on this subject.
1: Yep, we do.
0: Let's read some of them live on the air. What do we got?
1: All right, Justin. So the first DM comes from Mama Bears 72 Dart.
0: Okay.
1: And she says, first dates get paid by the person who asked you on it.
0: Interesting. So I guess under that lens, if a lady asks the man on the date, she feels like the woman should pay for it, huh?
1: Yeah, Justin. Well, she gave us a breakdown.
0: What do we got?
1: If a man asks the woman, he pays.
0: Got it.
1: If a woman asks the man, she pays. Other times, as a respect, a woman should always ask if she can pay or at least help.
0: I will say this on behalf of all men. We do appreciate that gesture.
1: Absolutely.
0: Although I do feel, you know, no matter what, that first date is a man's responsibility.
1: Okay, Jess.
0: One more time. Let's shout her out, though. Who was in the DMs?
1: Yeah. So that's Mama Bears 72 Dart.
0: All right. Now, I've got a voice note in my DMs from Colombian Boy Official. Mm-hmm. He wants to weigh in. Should we listen?
1: Let's do it.
2: Hey, I feel like the man should be the one paying for like the first date, just because it sets that tone for the future, just in case she sees like, oh, look at that, he paid for the first date, he might be a good one, let me just go on a second date with him. I just feel like that just gives it that like power, so to speak.
0: See, now, what do we think there, Audio Rock? Colombian Boy Official, thank you for checking in.
1: Mm-hmm.
0: He says the man should pay because it really sets the tone, and I agree. If you're looking for a second date, talk to me. What do you think, Audio Rock?
1: I mean, look, I appreciate the gesture. Like, most females will pull out the card, Justin, and be like, oh, here. It's my duty to be like, no, you're good.
0: I like that.
1: You feel me?
0: All right, look, man, I appreciate everyone who's checking in inside of my DMs at Justin_Credible. Shoot me a DM. Join the show right now. Let's get back to the hits. This is the Liftoff Show with me, Justin Credible.
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2: The brake lights come early in the resort corridor this morning. It's an accident on 15 southbound at Sahara, taking up the right lane and causing the braking back through the Spaghetti Bowl, maybe to Lake Mead Boulevard at this point. 15 southbound again at Sahara off to the right is where the problem spot is. In the southwest, injury accident on the streets on Jones, northbound at Serene, also blocking the right lane. This report is brought to you by Meineke Car Care Centers. I'm Mark Thomas with your on-time traffic.
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6: A local baseball team continues to advance in the Little League World Series. Paseo Verde from Henderson blanked Soundview from Tacoma, Washington 5-0 yesterday in Williamsport, Pennsylvania. Next up for Paseo Verde, the Midwest Region Champions from Iowa. The two teams will meet on Wednesday. The winner advances to the U.S. Championship game. Raider fans are breathing a sigh of relief after getting positive news on running back Ashton Jeanty after he was helped from the practice field this weekend. The injury he sustained looks to be nothing more than a sprained ankle and shouldn't keep him on the sidelines for too long. The Raiders wrap up their preseason schedule this week when they host the San Francisco 49ers on Thursday. The Las Vegas Aces beat the Tempo in Toronto yesterday, final score 88-78. Despite there only being five games left in the regular season, it's going to take a full month to get those games in.
2: The Vegas Sports Report, brought to you by
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0: What's good, y'all? I'm Just Incredible here on the Liftoff Show. All right, we're still going in on this one. Let's talk about first dates. Now, I had a caller earlier who said he asked a girl out on a first date, but he didn't feel like he should have to pay for the whole bill. Oh, now, I want my audience to weigh in on this. This is a hot topic. Send me a DM with your thoughts at Justin_Credible right there on Instagram. Here's my question. When going on a first date, should the man pay the whole bill? My thoughts are, of course, right? But you might be surprised at some of the DMs I'm getting. Let's go to the DM section, Audio Rock. What do we got?
1: All right, Justin, Miss Courtney Long, a.k.a. Miss Corley 28.
0: Okay.
1: Says, hey, Justin, I think a man should pay the bill on the first date.
0: Interesting.
1: If he can't afford it, then he probably should not have initiated the date.
0: She's got a point.
1: Right. Chivalry is not dead. Also, the caliber of the lady will tell him what she is about. Because if she's a baller like that, then that will give him insight to what kind of female she is. But also, he has some idea of why he picked her.
0: I like that. Yo, this girl's got some good, like, insight here.
1: She is breaking it down.
0: Yeah. What else she said?
1: Men know when they meet a lady by the way she looks, what type of maintenance she requires. Period.
0: Yo, she's got a great point. There's times I'll look at a girl and I'll say, nah, I can't afford it.
1: Right.
0: It's too high maintenance for me, bro.
1: Right.
0: Yo, man, thank you to everyone who is chiming in and joining the show on my DM at Justin_Credible right there on Instagram. All right, here's where I land. Look, I'm cool with paying. I actually enjoy it, especially if it's a first date. But I will say this. I do notice if you don't even offer, right? Audio Rock, how about you? Where do you stand on this, bro?
1: No, Justin, I'm with you. Like, it is the guy's responsibility, but right. I'm definitely noticing if you don't at least try to pull out your card.
0: All right, look, Audio, I feel like we could talk about this all day.
1: Yes.
0: I want to get back to the music.
1: Let's do it.
0: Thank you to everybody who's checking in. Send me your direct messages. Keep them coming. I'll read them on the air, man. Join the show on IG at Justin_Credible. Let's get back to the hits. This is the Liftoff Show with me, Justin Credible.

0: what's up, y'all? Thank you for having us on today. I am just incredible, and this is the Positive Vibe Show. This is the liftoff show, man. Yes. All right, shout out to my show producer, Diamond, with me. Now, Dime, with everything going on in the world, it's easy to focus on the negative.
1: Right.
0: So I want to take a second on the show to shine a light on some incredible people.
1: Right.
0: Let's do it, Dime.
1: All right, Justin. So this time we're talking about a 12-year-old girl in Rolla, Missouri named Kendra.
0: Okay, let's go,
1: Kendra. So she helped save her younger siblings after a hoverboard caught fire inside their apartment.
0: Look at that, man. 12 years old. And already stepping up like that. This is why Kendra is incredible, man.
1: Absolutely, Justin. So it happened last Friday morning. Kendra, who's about to enter seventh grade, saw black smoke and flames in the bedroom where the kids had been resting.
0: Wow.
1: She immediately grabbed her siblings, closed the bedroom door, and got everyone out of the apartment.
0: Nice. That's the part that really stood out to me, Dime. In a scary moment like that, a lot of people would just freeze, right?
1: Yeah, of course.
0: But look at that. Kendra, she stayed calm, move fast, and got her whole family out. A little young star right there, man.
1: Yes, yes, Justin. And then she knocked on the doors of neighboring apartments to warn other residents while first responders were on the way.
0: Man. Credit to Kendra, and credit to her parents, too, man. They really are raising an amazing young woman there. I mean, look how she really stepped up in a time like that. I really love hearing stories like this, Dime.
1: Yes, exactly. So, Justin, firefighters were fortunately able to put out the blaze, investigators believed started while the hoverboard was charging.
0: See, that was my question. I was wondering how that fire started, man. That's good news, bro.
1: Yeah, absolutely. So Rolla Fire and Rescue later praised Kendra, saying she did everything the correct way, flawlessly, and without hesitation.
0: Let's clap it up for Kendra.
1: Yeah.
0: Let's clap it up. Look, Kendra, we salute you. That's bravery. That's quick thinking. And that's exactly why we wanted to highlight you today inside of our Incredible People segment right here on the Liftoff Show. Hey, and if you know somebody incredible that's made a difference in your life, could be a teacher, could be someone you work with, could be your aunt, your uncle, anybody, right, Dime?
1: Yes, sir.
0: Hit me up on Instagram and nominate them right now so we can show them some love on the air. My IG handle is @Justin_Credible. 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
2: 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It's traffic time. 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
3: Didn't take long to get things moving again through the resort corridor. The wreck on 15 southbound at Sahara at one point blocking the right side of the freeway. All cleared out of the way. Got a better flow of traffic there on 15 southbound coming out of the Spaghetti Bowl. And a new accident at the west side intersection of Rancho and Bonanza to steer clear of. 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I'm Mark Thomas with your on-time traffic.
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0: time for today's birthday roll call for Monday, August 17th. Happy birthday to the kid Leroy, who's turning 23 years old today. The global hitmaker behind songs like Stay and Without You. Also, happy birthday to Hollywood icon Robert De Niro. Wow, what's your favorite Robert De Niro movie? He celebrates his 83rd birthday today, man. The two-time Oscar winner with one of the most legendary careers ever. Also, I gotta send a birthday shout out to Liftoff listener Michelle from your husband Johnny.
1: Nice.
0: He said not only are they celebrating her birthday, they're also celebrating their 14th wedding anniversary. Aww. Also, Thick Thighs 90 on Instagram. She wants us to shout out her daughter, Nevaeh Turner, her third birthday. Happy birthday, Nevaeh.
1: Yeah.
0: And also, Lizzie Love 007 on Instagram hit me with a DM.
1: Okay.
0: And she wants us to shout out her daughter, Mariah Lopez,
1: hey,
0: who turned 18.
1: Ooh.
0: Happy birthday to everyone celebrating with us. Let's go. Okay, if you're celebrating.

0: you know it. This is the Liftoff Show, and I am Justin Credible. You could join the show all day, every day by sending me a direct message on Instagram at Justin_Credible. I'm literally reading your DMs all show long. Woo! Speaking of reading some DMs, Dime, earlier we were talking about the worst or most embarrassing text you ever sent.
1: Yeah.
0: We're getting some good DMs. Let's check in with the city. What do we got, bro?
1: All right, Justin. So at raindrops_Zona, she says, a friend had asked me what I was doing at the time, and I was sitting on a toilet.
0: Okay.
1: So I took a picture looking down at my legs with my panties pulled down while sitting on the throne.
0: Okay.
1: But I accidentally sent that picture to my stepfather.
0: Oh, hey. Embarrassing. That's crazy. All right, talk to me. What's the worst or most embarrassing text you ever sent? Audio Rock, let's go to the DMs. What else we got, big bro?
2: Okay, Justin. Daniel said, I was talking about my boss in a text and accidentally sent it to my boss.
0: Oh, no. Ooh. All bad. All bad. Yo, Audio Rock, I'm clocking out after that and never coming back.
2: Mm-hmm.
0: Yo, if I send you the wrong text, right, to the wrong person,
2: right.
0: Don't even call me. Don't ask questions. Just let me lie and say I got hacked. Please. Give me that grace.
2: Just hit reverse.
0: You know it. Let's get back to the hits right here on the Liftoff Show with me, Justin Credible. Here we go.

0: 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It's traffic time. 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
2: Freeways are in good shape right now. No accidents being reported on them. On the Western Beltway, though, watch for some debris in the southbound lanes of 215 approaching Town Center Drive. Wrapping up a wreck at the west side intersection of Rancho and Bonanza, and a more recent one in downtown Las Vegas at Main Street and Garces. 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I'm Mark Thomas with your on-time traffic.
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3: 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Yeah. 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
4: Raider fans are breathing a sigh of relief after getting positive news on running back Ashton Jeanty after he was helped from the practice field this weekend. The injury he sustained looks to be nothing more than a sprained ankle and shouldn't keep him on the sidelines for too long. The Raiders wrap up their preseason schedule this week when they host the San Francisco 49ers on Thursday. A local baseball team continues to advance in the Little League World Series. Paseo Verde from Henderson blanked Soundview from Tacoma, Washington 5-0 yesterday in Williamsport, Pennsylvania. Next up for Paseo Verde, the Midwest Region champions from Iowa. The two teams will meet on Wednesday. The winner advances to the U.S. Championship game. The Las Vegas Aces beat the Tempo in Toronto yesterday, final score 88-78. Despite there only being 5 games left in the regular season, it's going to take a full month to get those games in.
1: The Vegas Sports Report, brought to you by
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0: Let's keep it going. I am just incredible right here on the Liftoff Show. All right, it's time to go to the comment section, y'all. Yo, thank you to everybody who's joining the show. You could continue to join the show. We're reading your DMs and playing voice notes right from my direct message on Instagram at Justin_Credible. So we're talking about the craziest or most embarrassing text you've ever sent. Dime, let's read another DM. What do we got?
1: All right, so at the Bondservant 760 said, I accidentally sent a picture to my pastor, but I was supposed to text it to my beautiful wife. And let's just say it was a picture of me where the sun don't shine.
0: Yo, come on. What are you doing sending that to wifey anyway? Yo, but to your pastor, that's embarrassing, bro.
1: Sheesh.
0: Yo. All right, what's the worst or most embarrassing text you ever sent? Audio Rock, let's go to the DMs. What do we got, big dog?
2: All right, Justin. Then Ashley said, I sent a screenshot of a guy's text back to the guy I was screenshotting.
0: Oh, come on.
2: Come on, Ashley.
0: Ashley, what's up? Hey, that's when you put your phone on airplane mode and just move to another country. Right. I'm out. You know, Audio Rock, that screenshot game is a very dangerous game to play. Mm-hmm. All right, look, you could join the show 24/7. Send me a direct message or a voice note to my Instagram at Justin_Credible. Let's connect. All right, it's time to get back to the hits right here on the Liftoff Show with me, Justin Credible. Here we go.
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0: This is the Liftoff Show. Thank you so much for listening. Okay, this next story right here, after you hear it, it's definitely going to have you saying, what the f-? It's time for the WTF report. Show producer Dime, what do we got?
1: All right, Justin, a Malaysia Airlines pilot was arrested after authorities allegedly found more than 70,000 ecstasy pills and methamphetamine hidden inside his suitcase at an Indonesian airport.
0: Diamond, 70,000 pills, bro?
1: Yeah, dog.
0: That's not like I picked up the wrong bag at baggage claim type energy. That feels like a whole operation to me,
1: bro. Yeah, man. So look, Justin, police say that the pilot was allegedly being paid to transport the drugs and later tested positive for multiple substances himself.
0: Oh, he was actually getting high on his own supply.
1: Huh? Man. How would you feel about being on a plane with that guy?
0: Nah, bro. It's a no for me, my brother. Unless he's going to share. No, I'm just playing. Scary part is, this is the person people are trusting to fly the plane, right?
1: Yeah.
0: I do not need my pilot multitasking between turbulence and a drug case. Nah, fam. I'm out.
1: Come on. So authorities, Justin, say that he may have been under the influence while operating a flight carrying more than 170 passengers.
0: Yeah, nah, see, we're joking. This is not a joking thing right here. That is terrifying. And look, Dime, I'm going to say it carefully. Malaysia Airlines does not need another what happened to the plane conversation. Right? You know where I'm going with this, right?
1: I got you.
0: Airline has had enough history, right? Yeah. You need every flight to be smooth, boring, basically, and drama-free. Come on, man.
1: Yeah, man. So, thankfully, Justin, authorities did catch him before it got worse, you know, but this is a crazy story.
0: Lock him up, man.
1: Yeah, Justin. Couldn't agree more, man.
0: Yo, look, pilots are responsible for everybody on board. So, if these allegations are true, that's not just reckless. That's completely dangerous.
1: Yeah.
0: Dime, as always, thank you for dropping in.

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2: For the most part, enjoying a pretty uneventful drive-in this morning. No problems to report in the way of accidents on our Valley freeways right now. Still working one in the downtown Las Vegas area at Main Street and Garces. But the drive-in from North Las Vegas are really making decent time still on I-15 southbound between Cheyenne and the Spaghetti Bowl. 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I'm Mark Thomas with your on-time traffic.
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0: right, what's up, y'all? Thank you for hanging out with us. This is the Liftoff Show, and I'm just incredible. I got my show producer, De'Asia, here.
1: Hey, what's good, everyone? How we feeling?
0: All right, here's what we're talking about on the show. If you loan a friend money and they don't pay you back, De'Asia, are you wrong for ending the friendship? Now, before you answer, y'all could join the show, too. DM me on Instagram at Justin_Credible. Send me your take, and we'll read it on the air. Okay, De'Asia, let's read some DMs. What do we got?
1: All right, Justin. So Marco hit your DMs, and he said, if you can't pay me back, I can't trust you. Friendship over. Damn. I heard that.
0: Okay, Marco said friendship got a damn due date. All right, let's reset for a second. Answer me this. Is unpaid money worth ending a friendship over? You could DM me and join the show. I want to hear your thoughts at Justin_Credible. Hit me up.
1: All right, Justin. So Tasha, she hit your DMs and she said, I'm not losing a 10-year friend over $100.
0: Okay, all right. See, I'm with that, Tasha. I feel it. Look, if $100 could end a 10-year friendship, maybe y'all weren't that close to begin with. Did you ever think about that?
1: Maybe.
0: All right, look, keep those DMs coming. Here's my question. If you loan someone some money, one of your friends, and they don't pay you back, is that worth ending the friendship over? Hit me up in the DMs. I want to read your thoughts next on the air. Send me a DM on IG at Justin_Credible. 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All right, let's get back to the hits. 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

0: All right, it's the Liftoff Show. What's going on, y'all? I'm Just Incredible, and I got my show producer, De'Asia, with me.
1: What's up, everybody? How we feeling?
0: All right, here's what we're talking about on the show. If you loan a friend money and they don't pay you back, are you wrong for ending the friendship? All right, now, De'Asia, I know a lot of our listeners have gone through this. My answer is yes, that's wrong. If we've been friends for like 5-10 years, I'm not throwing that all away over a couple $100, De'Asia.
1: Justin, no, okay? No. It's not about the $100, you feel me? It's about respect. Like, you said you'd pay me back, then just keep your word.
0: I feel you. Okay, you know? I see where you're going with this.
1: I just feel like once that trust is broken, I can't trust you. And I don't want to have to keep asking. You know, that's awkward.
0: Okay, De'Asia. Calm down. I hear you. All right, what do y'all think? Join the show. DM me at Justin_Credible on Instagram. Send me your thoughts. If you've ever been in this situation, I want to read your stories right here on the show. So, De'Asia, let me ask you this, though. Don't you think people go through stuff? I mean, if you're really my friend, right? I just want to give you some different perspective here. I'm at least finding out why before I just cut you off, no?
1: No, Justin. I mean, yeah, we can have a couple convos about it, but it's my friend's responsibility to take initiative to pay me my money back.
0: I heard the key word, initiative. Okay, I see we're not budging here. All right, so who do y'all agree with? Me, Justin Credible. I say if it's a real true friendship, it's not worth losing over some money. That's what I think.
1: Or if you agree with me, De'Asia. I say if you don't pay your friend back, you're the one disrespecting a friendship.
0: Don't be trying to sound all cute and sway the votes, De'Asia. All right, look, pick a side. Send me a DM at Justin_Credible on Instagram. Or you could send me a voice note. Let's get to it. Your takes are coming up next. Right now, let's get back to the hits here on the Liftoff Show with me, Justin Credible.

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2: Got a minor situation in the Resort Corridor on the southbound side of 15 near Sahara. A couple cars there off on the right shoulder. It doesn't look like any lanes are blocked there, but that is causing a bit of tap of the brakes there on 15 southbound approaching Sahara. Again, that's off to the right. In the southwest, a stalled vehicle on 215 eastbound after Buffalo on the right shoulder. In the surface streets, injury accident at south end of the valley on Cactus eastbound at Las Vegas Boulevard. 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I'm Mark Thomas with your on-time traffic.
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0: right, what's up, y'all? Good to have you here with us. This is the Liftoff Show, and I am just incredible. I got my show producer, De'Asia, hanging out. What up, D?
1: Hey, what's up, Justin?
0: All right, so we've been going back and forth on this, and here's my question. If you loan a friend money and they don't pay you back, is that worth ending the friendship, right? Now, De'Asia, what are the people saying in my DMs?
1: All right, Justin. So Jasmine hit your DMs and she said, I loaned my best friend $500. She never paid me back, but somehow she had money for a trip to Miami.
0: Okay, now the Miami trip changes things,
1: exactly.
0: Okay? You can't owe me money and then I'm watching you hold a damn coconut on the beach in Miami. That's not going to fly if I'm watching your Instagram stories. All right, let me reset real fast. If you loan a friend money and they don't pay you back, are you wrong for ending the friendship? I want to hear your stories. Join the show and send me a DM or a voice note at Justin_Credible on Instagram. What's your take? All right, De'Asia, let's keep it going. What do we got?
1: All right, Justin. So Chris hit you up and he said, if I loan a real friend money, I already know there's a chance I'm never seeing it again. Okay. I kind of get that. All right.
0: See, that's truly the reality. Chris gets it.
1: Mm-hmm.
0: It's like, if you can't afford to never see the money again, in my opinion, I'm probably not loaning it. That's just my rule, De'Asia.
1: Right, no, I feel that. All right, Justin, let's keep it going. So Erica hit your DMs and she said, it's not the money. It's watching them avoid you instead of just saying they can't pay you back.
0: Yeah. See, now, I do agree. I do agree with that. What's her name? Erica. I agree with Erica on that. Don't duck me.
1: Right.
0: Just talk to me.
1: Right.
0: I hate it when it gets awkward, De'Asia, over something I did to try to help.
1: Mm-hmm.
0: And now we've got this weird tension because I'm waiting. Like, is he going to say something?
1: Right.
0: And they're wondering if I'm going to ask. I don't know.
1: No, exactly. I feel that. Okay. So, Justin, after all these DMs, where do you stand out?
0: I mean, De'Asia, for me, I'm still not that quick to throw away a real friendship over money. But if you owe me and you start avoiding me, now it's not really about the money anymore, right? It's about how you're treating me.
1: Right.
0: So just keep the respect. You know, how do you feel about it, De'Asia?
1: Okay, if I'm loaning you money and you said you're going to pay me back, but you can't, then I agree with Erica. Don't be out in Miami,
0: you
1: know?
0: Exactly. Don't be taking trips. Don't be buying new shoes.
1: Right.
0: Yeah, just keep me off your close friends list because I'm going to catch feelings.
1: Real.
0: Hey, this has been a fun one right here. Let's get back to the music. And don't forget, you can always join the show by sending me a DM on Instagram. I'm literally reading DMs right now.
1: Mm-hmm.
0: @Justin_Credible. I am Justin Credible, and this is the Liftoff Show. 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
3: 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Yes, it's a trifling friend indeed. Oh, she's a gold digger, way over time.

0: right, let's get your mind right. It's time for your liftoff motivation. I'm just incredible right here on the Liftoff Show. All right, show producer Audio Rock, who's checking in on those DMs, bro?
1: All right, Justin, today we got a DM from Samantha.
0: Okay.
1: She says, Justin, I feel like I've been putting in a lot of effort at work, but I don't feel like it's being noticed. Mm,
0: interesting. Samantha, I appreciate you reaching out first and foremost. And you know, listen, if you've got something you're dealing with, just like Samantha, you could always hit me up on Instagram at Justin_Credible. Send me a DM or a voice note. And like you just heard Audio Rock do, we'll read your DM and then I'll do my best to give you some insight and perspective. I can only do my best, right, Audio Rock?
1: Right.
0: All right. Now, Samantha, I know it's frustrating when you're putting in that work and it feels like nobody's sees it. But don't let a lack of recognition make you lower your standard. Okay. Keep doing great work, Samantha, but also don't be afraid to advocate for yourself. Ask for feedback. Talk about your goals. I mean, these are things that have worked for me, right? Yep. Make sure the right people know you've been contributing. Because listen, hard work does matter. But sometimes you have to speak up for yourself too, Samantha. Mm. So remember, somebody not noticing your value doesn't mean your value isn't there. Just keep going. All right. I hope that helps, Samantha. I mean, really, keep going. All right. There it is. That's your liftoff motivation. Don't forget the easiest way to join the show. Hit me up on Instagram at Justin_Credible. My DMs are open. I want to hear from you. Let's get back to the hits. This is the Liftoff Show. Here we go.

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4: A local baseball team continues to advance in the Little League World Series. Paseo Verde from Henderson blanked Soundview from Tacoma, Washington 5-0 yesterday in Williamsport, Pennsylvania. Next up for Paseo Verde, the Midwest Region Champions from Iowa. The two teams will meet on Wednesday. The winner advances to the U.S. Championship game. Raider fans are breathing a sigh of relief after getting positive news on running back Ashton Jeanty after he was helped from the practice field this weekend. The injury he sustained looks to be nothing more than a sprained ankle and shouldn't keep him on the sidelines for too long. The Raiders wrap up their preseason schedule this week when they host the San Francisco 49ers on Thursday. The Las Vegas Aces beat the Tempo in Toronto yesterday, final score 88-78. Despite there only being 5 games left in the regular season, it's going to take a full month to get those games in.
1: The Vegas Sports Report, brought to you by
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6: Raider fans are breathing a sigh of relief after getting positive news on running back Ashton Jeanty after he was helped from the practice field this weekend. The injury he sustained looks to be nothing more than a sprained ankle and shouldn't keep him on the sidelines for too long. The Raiders wrap up their preseason schedule this week when they host the San Francisco 49ers on Thursday. A local baseball team continues to advance in the Little League World Series. Paseo Verde from Henderson blanked Soundview from Tacoma, Washington 5-0 yesterday in Williamsport, Pennsylvania. Next up for Paseo Verde, the Midwest Region Champions from Iowa. 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The winner advances to the U.S. Championship game. The Las Vegas Aces beat the Tempo in Toronto yesterday, final score 88-78. Despite there only being five games left in the regular season, it's going to take a full month to get those games in.
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0: nowadays, everybody wanna talk like they got something to say, but nothing comes out when they move their lips, just a bunch of gibberish. 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

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Hey, Vegas, make sure you wake up with me every morning for the Liftoff Show. 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
4: A local baseball team continues to advance in the Little League World Series. Paseo Verde from Henderson blanked Soundview from Tacoma, Washington 5-0 yesterday in Williamsport, Pennsylvania. Next up for Paseo Verde, the Midwest Region Champions from Iowa. The two teams will meet on Wednesday. The winner advances to the U.S. Championship game. Raider fans are breathing a sigh of relief after getting positive news on running back Ashton Jeanty after he was helped from the practice field this weekend. The injury he sustained looks to be nothing more than a sprained ankle and shouldn't keep him on the sidelines for too long. The Raiders wrap up their preseason schedule this week when they host the San Francisco 49ers on Thursday. The Las Vegas Aces beat the Tempo in Toronto yesterday, final score 88-78. Despite there only being 5 games left in the regular season, it's going to take a full month to get those games in.
1: The Vegas Sports Report, brought to you by
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What's up? It's D-Money from your night show. You can catch me 7 to midnight on your sister station, Hot 97.5. I'll have your favorite throwbacks over there. Plus, you know we got the most Chris Brown and Usher tickets in the city. 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

Holly, Chris Brown, Usher. You know you want to be there. 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

Chris Brown, Usher, you know you want to be there. 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

0: 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Tap in with us, all right?
1: Hello? Jackson here. Yeah, what? You found Manuel Noriega? In the Philippines? He has a mansion? Okay, we're on the water right now.

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Back at it again tomorrow morning from 6 to 10. 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

0: I know you love to throw it back. I mean, the throwbacks. But you can't get Chris Brown and Usher tickets here. You gotta flip the switch to Hot 975.
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3: A local baseball team continues to advance in the Little League World Series. Paseo Verde from Henderson blanked Soundview from Tacoma, Washington 5-0 yesterday in Williamsport, Pennsylvania. Next up for Paseo Verde, the Midwest Region Champions from Iowa. The two teams will meet on Wednesday. The winner advances to the U.S. Championship game. Raider fans are breathing a sigh of relief after getting positive news on running back Ashton Jeanty after he was helped from the practice field this weekend. The injury he sustained looks to be nothing more than a sprained ankle and shouldn't keep him on the sidelines for too long. The Raiders wrap up their preseason schedule this week when they host the San Francisco 49ers on Thursday. The Las Vegas Aces beat the Tempo in Toronto yesterday, final score 88-78. Despite there only being five games left in the regular season, it's going to take a full month to get those games in.
1: The

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Usher, Chris Brown, sold out at Allegiant Stadium. 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
4: Raider fans are breathing a sigh of relief after getting positive news on running back Ashton Jeanty after he was helped from the practice field this weekend. The injury he sustained looks to be nothing more than a sprained ankle and shouldn't keep him on the sidelines for too long. The Raiders wrap up their preseason schedule this week when they host the San Francisco 49ers on Thursday. A local baseball team continues to advance in the Little League World Series. Paseo Verde from Henderson blanked Soundview from Tacoma, Washington 5-0 yesterday in Williamsport, Pennsylvania. Next up for Paseo Verde, the Midwest Region Champions from Iowa. The two teams will meet on Wednesday. The winner advances to the U.S. Championship game. The Las Vegas Aces beat the Tempo in Toronto yesterday, final score 88-78. Despite there only being five games left in the regular season, it's going to take a full month to get those games in.
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0: Broadcasting from the NACV Injury Law Studios on the Las Vegas Strip. 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
4: A local baseball team continues to advance in the Little League World Series. Paseo Verde from Henderson blanked Soundview from Tacoma, Washington 5-0 yesterday in Williamsport, Pennsylvania. Next up for Paseo Verde, the Midwest Region Champions from Iowa. The two teams will meet on Wednesday. The winner advances to the U.S. Championship game. Raider fans are breathing a sigh of relief after getting positive news on running back Ashton Jeanty after he was helped from the practice field this weekend. The injury he sustained looks to be nothing more than a sprained ankle and shouldn't keep him on the sidelines for too long. The Raiders wrap up their preseason schedule this week when they host the San Francisco 49ers on Thursday. The Las Vegas Aces beat the Tempo in Toronto yesterday, final score 88-78. Despite there only being five games left in the regular season, it's going to take a full month to get those games in.
1: The Vegas Sports Report, brought to you by
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0: 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It's traffic time. 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
2: Look out for an injury accident on Interstate 11 southbound. That's at the Jones Freeway off-ramp. An incident 15 north. That's at Russell Road near the stadium. Watch for some debris on the highway. Eastbound Summerlin Parkway. That's at the Anasazi Freeway on-ramp. A cruiser cleaning up an earlier incident. That's Interstate 15 north at Russell. Now you're up to date with on-time traffic.
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2: Look out for an accident on Interstate 15 southbound. That's near the 215 Southern Beltway, causing possible backups. Watch for a road hazard. That's 15 northbound at Blue Diamond Road. Debris on the roadway as well. Eastbound Summerlin Parkway, that's at the Anasazi on-ramp. And expect heavy volumes 11 north at Southern Rancho and 11 northbound at Galleria Drive. Now you're up to date with on-time traffic.
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0: I know y'all love these throwbacks, but I know y'all love these sold-out Chris Brown and Usher tickets. All you got to do right now is just touch the button, go to Hot 97.5, and be caller 19 when you hear the cue. You know Mike P got you.
1: That's right. How we do? Yeah. Hey, Nana.

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3: A local baseball team continues to advance in the Little League World Series. Paseo Verde from Henderson blanked Soundview from Tacoma, Washington 5-0 yesterday in Williamsport, Pennsylvania. Next up for Paseo Verde, the Midwest Region Champions from Iowa. The two teams will meet on Wednesday. The winner advances to the U.S. Championship game. Raider fans are breathing a sigh of relief after getting positive news on running back Ashton Jeanty after he was helped from the practice field this weekend. The injury he sustained looks to be nothing more than a sprained ankle and shouldn't keep him on the sidelines for too long. The Raiders wrap up their preseason schedule this week when they host the San Francisco 49ers on Thursday. The Las Vegas Aces beat the Tempo in Toronto yesterday, final score 88-78. Despite there only being five games left in the regular season, it's going to take a full month to get those games in.
1: The Vegas Sports Report, brought to you by
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21: 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You don't even have to like me. 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